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kinda come with me because you look so fine that I really wanna make you mine. 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Four, five, six, come on and get your kicks. Now you don't need a

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1: Rumors spread around in that Texas town about the shack outside the game. And you know what I'm talking about. Just let me know if you wanna go to that whole mile on the range. They got a lot of nice girls.

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You know you drive me up a wall, the way you make good all the nasty tricks you

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Gather my horse and weapons. Tear

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Oh, we could have some. And he's up there. What's that?

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I say you look so fine that I really want to make you mine. 4, 5, 6, come on and get your kicks. Now you don't need

Santa, come with me because you look so fine that I really want to make you mine. I say you look so fine that I really want to make you mine. 4, 5, 6, come on and get your kicks. Now you don't need a